every day, and every hour. Music. New and fresh music. Power Hit Radio.

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1: 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What's the phone shouting? 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What's the phone shouting? What's the phone? 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What's the phone? What's the phone? 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

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Yeah, it's a party, got juice, got drove.

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